want to take a sec for your morning, for your Friday, to reflect on yesterday. It was called Spark Day. We were hoping for you to play your part, and in partnership with someone who is offering $12,000 to be matched dollar for dollar for the entire day, which was pretty cool. We saw $12,000 pretty much come in, so that became $24,000. And yeah, just a massive thank you. It was an awesome day yesterday. As we are on our road to being fully financed by the month, this is Blessing Offer and O Child on 96.3.

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1: 96.3 continuing 100% Christian music this afternoon. And thank you for yesterday. It was an awesome day of celebration. We saw $24,000 hit the tally, getting us that much closer to being fully financed by the end of this month, the end of the financial year. We called it Spark Day. Definitely was a few sparks being lit up supporting this Christian radio station. As we continue, Christian music. This is Roma Waterman and Breathe on 96.3. I know.

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2: Good afternoon. In stories making news, the opposition has branded next week's parliamentary inquiry into the federal government's tax changes as a sham. The hearing will examine Labor's decision to rein in the capital gains discount and negative gearing concessions. Peter Marshall and his United Firefighters Union of Victoria have lost a fight to keep their identity secret in their bid to block the release of a high-level corruption probe. IBAC investigated the former Andrews government and the union over the amalgamation of the MFB and the CFA into Fire Rescue Victoria. The New South Wales opposition says it would devote a quarter of all new infrastructure spending to the regions if it's elected next year. The coalition claims basic infrastructure in the bush has fallen into disrepair since the state government came to power in 2023. And in sport, the Perth Bears and head coach Mal Meninga have both been sanctioned under new NRL anti-tampering rules. The NRL issuing two separate breach notices after Meninga name-dropped three potential players he'd consider signing. I'm Gareth Stafford, and those are the latest news and sport headlines.
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3: Run back from Melbourne now looking quite calm. No major dramas at this point in time, and a clear run locally on the North Shore. Spite unknown road looks actually looks pretty clear on Sea Beach Parade. Still busy southbound Latrobe Terrace and Shannon Avenue. Ryrie Street's run onto Port Arlington Road continues with hold-ups. Still a little busy as well. Colac Road down around Pioneer Road past the Warren Ponds Shopping Centre near Brokedale there. Surf Coast Highway clear as well as Bowen Heads Road. That's the latest traffic on Geelong's 96.3.
4: And now across Geelong, Werribee and the Surf Coast, it's the 96.3 four-day forecast.
5: And the weather for Geelong and the Surf Coast, well, we had a mostly sunny day today and it's got to a top around 20 degrees. Tomorrow, not so nice. Overnight low tonight of 14, a maximum tomorrow of 17 degrees. Cloudy, very high chance of rain, most likely from the late morning. Winds northerly 25 to 40k during and turning westerly 15 to 20k in the late afternoon. Sunrise, 7:36 a.m.
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Yeah. Awaken the dawn. Awaken my song. Awaken my soul. Awaken my heart. Awaken it all. The dead of the night. My struggle to fight. I see breaking through. I'm reaching for you in the light of my dawn. I'm hearing your call. I'm feeling your draw. The weeping may come, but just for the night, the chains will not fall. The morning is here now. The

0: 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Just say, Alexa, play 96.3 Geelong.
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